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0: Absolutely not. 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Silicon Andhra Manabadi. 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

0: 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You're listening to Morning Mantra on Radio CB 107.9 FM. Sounds like home. And Nenu, me Ajay Shruti Venkat, me Sunday morning companion. So, in song, the lineup is better and Pavan Kalyan Gardi as requested. But before that, I saw something and I want to talk about it. This is about Texas Scholastic Cricket Board Championship. For the first time in the United States, high school cricket has found its home in Texas and follow the Texas Scholastic Cricket Board State Championship. This is from July 25th through 27th at the Prior View Cricket Complex in Houston. And American school cricket is starting here in Dundee. That is so, so good and it's very exciting. And to learn more about it, you can check out TSCB, which is Texas Scholastic Cricket Board, .cricket. So here is the song. And I hope mana iddaru birthday girls song meeni enjoy chestaru ani anukuntunanu. But stay tuned. We'll be right back.
1: Piracy is a...

Zumba hey, I go, I go, I go, hey, Zumba hey, a Zumba hey, Zumba hey, a Zumba hey, Zumba hey, a Zumba hey, I go, I go, I go, hey.